0: Mein Ostfriesland. Mein Radio. Meine Musik.
1: Bangkok, Oriental City, in the city, don't know what the city is.
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0: next one is the first song on our new album. 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

horseback. 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

0: Well, Josh Ross is still getting a lot of attention from his second single, Hate How You Look, maybe because it's easily relatable.
1: Hate How You Look is about looking at the person that you love to spend a lot of time with and realizing that sometimes it's so hard watching her move on.
0: Ella Langley's new album, Dandelion, contains 19 songs, four of which are getting regular airplay on radio. She said the album was inspired by legends.
2: I was listening to a lot of like 70s, 80s country, even some late 60s. Ronnie Millsap was a big inspiration for this record. You know, if you show anyone a Ronnie Millsap song today, I think that, and you'd ask them what genre is this, everyone would ask country. But back in the day, Ronnie Millsap wasn't really considered country, and he kind of fought that a little bit. The thing I think what was so awesome about him and he dared to do is he just loved making music. I got to meet him, and I asked him that question, and he just said, I was just making music. That's what I want to do for a living, you know, I just want to make music.
0: Well, since Ella brought it up, a few legends that have new music out include recently unearthed songs by the late Don Williams, as well as Waylon Jennings. Plus, Donna Fargo just recorded new music. Shania Twain has been in the studio with Tanya Tucker. And 15-time Grammy winner Ricky Skaggs releases new music this week. For more on your favorite artist and video of some of the interviews that you hear here on this cast, follow me on Instagram and Facebook. I'm Shannon McCombs with CDX Country News.
3: Ja, und wir kommen nochmal auf die klassischen Künstler zurück, die da gerade neue Musik rausbringen. Hier ist nochmal der gute alte Don Williams. How can I miss what I never had? 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Zumindest die Älteren unter Ihnen werden sofort wissen, das ist Don Williams, wenn man das hier hört.

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2: 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You didn't even want me around. And now I'm back to let you know I can really shake 'em down.